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1: Your partner's put your hands up against the wall, and I have to remind you of the constitutional rights.
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